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1: Hello and welcome to Mindful Moments. I'm Esther.
2: I'm Sanjeev, and in today's episode, we're diving into a topic that affects millions of people around the world, anxiety disorder.
1: Anxiety can be overwhelming and isolating, but understanding it is the first step towards managing it.
2: Whether you or someone you know experiences anxiety, this episode will explore what anxiety disorder is, its causes, and practical ways to cope and seek help.
1: Stay with me as we break the silence. This is Spice, the voice of hope. What is anxiety disorder?
2: Anxiety is a natural response to stress. It's our body's way of preparing to face a challenge.
1: But when those feelings of worry, fear, or unease become excessive or constant, they can interfere with daily life.
2: And that's when anxiety becomes a disorder.
1: There are several types of anxiety disorders, including generalized anxiety disorder, GAD, panic disorder, social anxiety disorder, and phobias.
2: Each one affects people differently, but they all share common symptoms like excessive worry, restlessness, rapid heart rate, or trouble concentrating.
1: Understanding that anxiety is a medical condition, not a personality flaw, is vital in offering compassion to ourselves and others.
2: It is also essential to know that anxiety can manifest both physically and emotionally.
1: People may experience headaches, fatigue, and muscle tension alongside constant worry and fear.
2: Recognizing the symptoms early can help individuals get the right support before anxiety begins to take over their daily lives.
1: Additionally, anxiety disorders can affect people of all ages, from children to older adults.
2: Children might express anxiety through clinginess, frequent nightmares, or trouble at school.
1: Meanwhile, older adults might feel anxiety related to health concerns or isolation.
2: Understanding how anxiety appears across different stages of life helps us provide better care and support.
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1: What causes anxiety disorders?
2: The truth is, it's often a combination of factors.
1: Genetics, brain chemistry, personality, and life experiences all play a role.
2: Stressful life events like trauma, work pressure, or relationship problems can trigger anxiety.
1: Even small day-to-day worries can build up over time, especially if they're not addressed.
2: Social environments can also play a significant role.
1: Constant exposure to negative news, social media pressure, or financial difficulties can silently increase anxiety without us realizing it.
2: It is important to remember that anxiety is not something people can simply snap out of.
1: It's a complex condition that requires understanding, support, and in many cases, professional treatment.
2: Acknowledging that everyone's anxiety journey is unique can help us approach ourselves and others with greater empathy.
1: Other triggers can include chronic health conditions, substance abuse, or even certain medications.
2: By identifying personal triggers, individuals can better manage anxiety and create healthier coping mechanisms.
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2: You can also catch us on our Instagram handle, spice.lame.vanilla. 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
1: Physical activity is also a natural anxiety reliever.
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0: Therapies like cognitive behavioral therapy, mindfulness-based stress reduction, and exposure therapy have been proven to help individuals manage anxiety symptoms.
1: In some cases, medications can also provide relief under the guidance of a healthcare professional.
0: There's no shame in seeking help. 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
0: Let's remember that asking for help is a sign of strength, not weakness.
1: Educating communities, workplaces, and schools about mental health can also help eliminate stigma.
0: When more people understand anxiety, they become better allies and supporters for those living with it. This is Spice, the voice of hope.
1: So that's it for today's episode of Mindful Moments.
0: Anxiety can feel overwhelming, but with knowledge, self-care, and support, it's possible to manage and overcome it.
1: If you found this episode helpful, please subscribe and share it with someone who might need encouragement today.
0: Remember, you are not alone. Take each day, one step at a time.
1: Until next time, take care of your mind and your heart.
0: This is Spice, the voice of hope. You can connect with us at 9515227039.
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